0: News break.
1: Hi, this is Jim Rooney, and if you like country music as much as I do, you'll stay right where you are. And thanks for listening.

where the sun goes down. Gonna go cruising the way it calls town. Gonna go dance in a place I know. Swing a little joint for the blue road.

Howdy, everyone. This is James Entfeld from Nashville, Tennessee, saying thank you for listening to Crossroads Country Radio, the country station of the Netherlands.

circle of the town. She's leaving now, 'cause I just heard the slamming of the door. The way I know I've heard it slam 100 times before.

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0: But we can't let the darkness win.
1: It's time to wake up.
0: Yes, because I can see the light of a clear blue morning. Can you? It's been a long, dark night.

Hi, this is Tia McGrath. From the Netherlands to Nashville, Tennessee, and everywhere in between, you're listening to Crossroads Country Radio.

It was my mother. She said, "Son, come on over here and I'm gonna cook you some supper." So I put down my Pop-Tart and I got my truck and I drove over there. First thing I noticed when I walked in was she had a big old pot of turnip greens on the stove. So I sat down and ate a bunch of it. And then I told y'all how she hooked me up when I left with them Cool Whip bowls.

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Everything she had was fresh out of the garden, except for the macaroni and cheese.

put some greens in a Cool Whip bowl, cause she knew I wouldn't bring her Tupperware back. She said, now baby, here's some you can take with you, darling. You can heat them up and eat them when you get home. God bless all the mamas. Thank you very much. Thank you very much. I got a lot of food songs. I don't even know how to preface it other than to say.

mechanic raised up from under my hood and he shook his head and said, "This ain't good. The timing belt's done shrunk one size too small. Those spark plug wires are a little too long and your main prog spawner's nearly gone. Your injector ports are stripped and that ain't all. Torque converter's running low on the torque and that water pump's nearly down a quart. We caught it all in time, so you're in luck." He said, "I've got the time and I've got the parts. Just give me the word and I'm ready to start. I think we can bring her in for

He said, "Aren't you that songwriter guy?" And I said, "Yes, I am." He said, "So am I." He sat down and played me a song by the grease rack. When he finished singing, he gave me a smile, and I closed my eyes and pondered a while. And he said, "What do you think?" And I don't hold nothing back. Well, I gave him my most sorrowful look, and I said, "His song's got a broken hook, but I can order you a new one from Nashville, but it won't be cheap. And I know you've been using a cut rate thesaurus, cause your adverbs are backed up into your course. Now your verse is running on verbs that are way too weak.

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And all over Memphis, the music grew quiet. 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

All right. Any of y'all out there like Texas? Any of y'all out there like honky tonks? Any of y'all out there like Texas honky tonk music? Then put your hands together for Ed Burleson. 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Let's move it around for a while.